time. You're quoting figures, yeah, and dropping names. You're telling stories about the days.

is if the shoe fits wearing. 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Because your mind is on vacation and your mouth is working overtime.

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I was as proud as any girl could be, as if the mayor had offered me

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At first you think Cruella is a devil, but half the time it's worn away the shock. You come to realize you've seen her kind of eyes. 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

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Look out for Cruella DeVille.

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I closed my eyes for a few minutes, and that's when the dream must have come.

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0: Not anymore. He's threatened to kill you on sight.
2: Oh, I say, you don't think he'd go that far, do you?
0: Well, of course he will. Oh, will you go before it's too late, before he shoots you to

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I come here, babe, from a whisper start. Have a little faith in me. When your back is against the wall, just turn around and you will see. And I will catch you, I will catch your fall. Just have a little faith in me. Have a little faith in me. Have a little faith.